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1: Sometimes a disaster, sometimes we are free. Oh, you take the long way to stay close.

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Sometimes I love you, sometimes I don't. 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